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1: 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Yeah, we know. We think it's pretty cool, too.

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0: 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Yeah, we know. We think it's pretty cool, too.

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0: 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Yeah, we know. We think it's pretty cool, too.

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1: I want you.

You have been replaced. It's a new world now. So back off or die. Intelligence demonstrated by the undead, undefeated, unchained. I'm above you all. A queen, a monster, a machine. All you racists, all you sexists, shut up. Shut up. Shut up. Enough. Fuck you.

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0: 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It's been a hell of a time these past couple of years, and it's okay not to be okay.

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0: the neck up. It's Prime Audio Radio, already coming up 6:15, 8:15 here, Rockstar Day 2. My name's Phil Bell Hackett. Sorry about that, just nothing's working, man. I was like, fired it all up and the Starlink was like, no. So I've hotspotted my phone. I don't know if this works. I hope so. I hope all is well back home in the UK. And I hope you're all feeling better than we are. It's day 3 today. It's Wednesday. Might actually be the final show from Romania impromptu. Something's come up, so might have to leave early. Anyway, we'll get to that when we get to that. Like I said, hope all is well, and I hope all is working right.
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have it? Well, it's Wednesday morning now, the day after the In Flames night before, and I can tell you, no, there was no mention of it. None whatsoever. They just, they, and as Brett said yesterday,

But I wanted My Sweet Shadow, but they didn't play anything off of the soundtrack to Escape. But they did mix it up a bit. It was similar-ish to last year's North American Run. But there was one... Oh, I tell you what, there's a couple of notable additions, which we'll talk about in due course.

Bang on, 6:30. Back home in the UK, 8:30 local time here in the campervan field. Rockstad 2026. Transylvania, Romania. Let's get into the early morning listening club. And so I'm struggling here. I've got my phone for details, so I'm holding that. I'm trying to do the desk, but I'm also holding the pop shield of the mic because it broke yesterday, remember? So it flaps. So I need a third arm. Okay, right, hang on, let's turn that down. Right, okay, hold that. Right, phone. Right, early morning listening club this week. So no feature album. What we are looking forward to this day's lineup, band-wise. This is a pretty strong day again. I'll tell you what, actually, it's Lamb of God are headlining. Yeah, that's decent. I mean, spoiler, that's decent. Slaughter to Prevail are on today. Arch Enemy, Accept. Is that the ghost? The Ghost Inside? Although they clash with Accept. Perturbator, Deicide, rounding things up if I'm still up at one in the morning. Who else do we got? Animals as Leaders, Thy Art is Murder. But, if memory's correct, yesterday's pick for your Tuesday was 5:35 on the Adrian Rugina stage, which is main stage one. So I'm going to do that again today. 5:35. Yesterday, it was Bleed From Within. Today, at that time, same stage, Municipal Waste.

Oh, it's going to be so good. But I tell you what, quite a short song. And I know you're thinking, God, we could probably do another 2 minute, 2 plus 2, obviously 4. And most songs we play, well, average 3-4 minutes. So it's only really fair, based on that logic, we do another.

you hope that they sort of get to the bottom and they knock out a big bunch of coins. You know, I don't remember the last time I saw one. But if you're thinking, God, it sounds like that in here, well, that's just more pennies dropping, because that's King Ultra Mega. And the other day I was like, oh, Loud Love, I recognise that song. Well, it's a Soundgarden song, isn't it? And it's just dawned on me that, yeah, that band is named after a Soundgarden record. Hey, spoiler.

tracks from Chris Cornell's career. So they do solo Chris Cornell, they do Soundgarden, they do Audioslave, they do Temple of the Dog, and any and all, apparently, money and any profit they might make goes to support mental health and addiction recovery. So actually, man, that's super cool. It's organised by Mark Menge off of Metal Allegiance. Well, that's quite interesting, actually. Everyone else is going, yeah, we knew that. We knew that 2 months ago. Well, I know it now, so screw you. Right, I'll tell you what you can do. Get your messages in. Tell me what else you know. Tell me what else is happening. Tell me how your morning is going. We're nearly, out here in Romania, we're nearly halfway through the morning already. How are you feeling?

Wednesday morning, that of course is Nirvana. You know you're right, gone 10 to 7. So let's get into the early morning roll call, kicking off on the Instagram. I mean, I was saying earlier how, like, this morning started, well, not the best start for us here. The Starlink wouldn't work, had to hotspot my phone. We were sort of radio silent for 10, 15 minutes. Well, Joe Palmer's woke up with a nosebleed. So, happy home day to you. Morning to Brett, who we heard from earlier, several songs in, and none of the dulcetly blunty as stones yet. And we didn't even get the emergency Ryan note, so I couldn't even go into the log to even add or take songs out. I couldn't even do that because I just wasn't connected at all. So that weren't even an option. He says, thoughts and prayers. Ah, there he is. And then Scouse John says, good morning, Full Metal Hackett. Glad to see you're awake. Is there anybody out there? Well, let's find out.

in my defence, Scouse John brought it up. Do you know what I mean? He explicitly asked, is there anybody out there? So it was just too good an opportunity not to slip that in. Whee! Glad to see you're awake. Yeah, I'm awake. I'm all good. We just heard from Brett and we just heard from Joe Palmer, who started the day off with a nosebleed. Brilliant. Happy home day.

And Adam Bilsey, the Bilston Bomber, says, morning. As Bjork said, it's oh so quiet as someone used all the power. And also, he's off to book Thursday for Burn It Down Festival in Torquay. Our anniversary weekend, planning a road trip and then into my motherland for the weekend. Just trying to confirm people don't clash with Vukovi. 200 miles is a long way if they

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3: You damn right it is. On this Wednesday morning, Miles gone 7 o'clock, so belatedly, let's welcome the 7am crew. I hope you're all doing good. Just gone 9 out here, standard Eastern European time in Romania, Transylvania, Scorchio already today. So we had the extreme weather warning for, that was Monday, but yesterday was pretty good, and from here on in, it's looking like it's just going to be El Scorchio non-stop. So anyway, yeah, all good here, but let's not forget our friends over in the central time zone. Just gone 8 o'clock for you. My name's Full Metal Hackett. Welcome along.

0: That is the new one from Red Method. It's called Detonate. And I've missed this. I actually received an answer phone message from Stefan from the band. So let's see what he wants.
1: Fucking drowned. Now, get on the M1, then take the next junction off into the fucking river, get drowned. Love you, bye.
0: What on earth was that about? That's actually a few months back. I've completely missed it. So they're doing another one of those songs, by the way. It's still going. Anyway, finished. Yeah, that was Stefan from Red Method, a friendly answer phone message. Get in the fucking river.
2: And get drowned.
0: Drive up the M1, do a right, get in the river and get drowned. Well, morning to you, Stefan. And morning to the rest of the band too. Right. Morning to Brett, who we heard from earlier. Hang on, I'm still struggling with this goddamn pop shield. Well, Tamiri's just arrived. So Brett was saying... So Brett says the government should make the breakfast show part of the national curriculum. Because Full Metal Hackett teaches us the days of the week, and now he's doing maths. 2 + 2 = 4. The guy's a genius. I did do that earlier. We were learning to count via the medium of municipal waste songs. And they're all roughly 2 minutes. So two, municipal waste plus municipal waste equals more municipal waste. That's curriculum right there. I tell you what, as well as teaching the country to read and write and learn the days, I'm also saving the planet. Right, so this is a world first this morning. Well, it's a primordial first this morning on this Wednesday, live from Transylvania, Romania, in a orange van. I think this is a first. It's certainly a first for this show. I think it's a first for the station entirely. This is the first 100% eco-friendly green show.
2: Yes. Oh, it is, yeah.
0: This is the first time, I think, this is 100% eco this morning. No power. We are running 100% entirely off of the sun, directly off the sun. So I bought this fancy battery cell thing. It's massive. That's what's been powering us this week. Well, when she's not charging her power banks off of it. At various phone things.
2: One power bank.
0: Obviously, the lights go out. So when she's not doing that, that's been what's powering the station. And we've been recharging it using the solar panel. So it's kind of, that's the same. But this morning, because I forgot to pack it up last night, I left the solar panel out on the roof all night. So it's already running. So we are actually running directly off of the solar panel. So we're running directly off the sun. So we're saving the planet, teaching everyone to read and write. And what day is it?
2: Wednesday, isn't it?

0: Fucking Kraken right there. That is Green Terror. That's me, that is. Green Terror, the world's most green breakfast show, coming live from Transylvania this morning, running directly from the sun. We are the greenest show on Earth.
1: Yes.
0: I think it's the first. We're the first time we've run this entire station completely 100% off of the sun directly. That's a world first, isn't it?
1: Yep.
0: And you've just pointed out you're a vegan.
1: I'm a fucking vegan.
0: You might not have known this because she obviously being a vegan, she rarely mentions it. But yeah, she's a vegan, so we're saving the world. We're not using any power. We're barely eating hardly any cows. I mean, I have one or two. And we're teaching people to read and write. And the day of the week, it is
1: Wednesday, innit?
0: So I tell you what, this is one hell of a show. Just quickly though, in other completely unrelated news, that was King Kraken, Green Terror, which is me, but King Kraken, just Friday, tickets for the Big Bang.
1: Oh, yeah.
0: Completely unrelated. It just reminded me for some reason, because when I think of King Kraken, I think of drinking Kraken, and I think of band announcements this
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0: That's brand new, pretty cool. Who is it? Oh, it's Nickelback. What a load of old shit. That is Rattle the Cage featuring John 5. It's Prime Audio Radio on this Wednesday morning. Just gone 7:30 back in the UK, 9:30 here in Transylvania, where it's already, 22 degrees? It's heating up quite nicely. Right, check it out. We don't do much of the stuff we're supposed to do here on Breakfast, you know, telling you about all the kind of stuff going on at the station and all. I certainly rarely mention the Primordial Kids playlist. But do you know the theme this week? It's Shark Week.
1: Oh, bloody hell.
0: It's Shark Week.
1: It's a bit relatable.
0: Quite relatable. How are you feeling, by the way?
1: Better now.
0: Okay, good. Anyway, so I thought, oh, Shark Week, that piqued my... like I said, quite relatable. So anyway, Jason Clark does this every week. Picks a load of the songs from the playlist, from the Primordial Presents playlist, and basically, provides swear-free versions. Google, I always, most wangs on about this quite a bit, and I always hear him say, Google Primordial Kids. I think... the playlist. So you can find it all the usual places. We've got a Spotify, we've got a Deezer, we've got all that. So the weekly theme, like I said, it changes. This week it's Shark Week. Oh, so he has, what's he gone with? Great White, Once Bitten, Twice Shy. No, we're not playing that. David Lee Roth, Hammerhead Shark, Ash Shark, Mastodon Megalodon, or Blue Oyster Cult, Shooting Shark. Well, I tell you what, I'm not going to pick any of them. I'm going to pick a song that's actually been doing the rounds just recently. Well, a reworked version of it. But I'm going to play the original. Except Fast as a Shark.

0: So yeah, get the Primordial Kids playlist wherever you usually get your playlists from, Spotify, Deezer, all the usual streaming platforms. Just search it, you will find it, all of the Primordial with none of the swearing, none of the objectionable breakfast host. So, and you think this show's just thrown together. That was the song I played for Jason's theme this week, Shark Week. I played Accept and Fast as a Shark. And would you Adam and Eve it? They are playing today at Rockstad 2026 here in Transylvania. So let's have a scan. Who are you looking forward to today?
1: I don't know.
0: I've got her on the spot. She's not paying attention.
1: Lamb of God.
0: Lamb of God are headlining.
1: Yeah.
0: So that's going to be mega.
1: Oh, Perturbator.
0: Deicide on like super late, like early hours after everything else finishes. Slaughter to Prevail, Arch Enemy, which we're going to play in a bit because we've got to celebrate somebody's birthday. Except who we just heard from, Fast as a Shark, no doubt they'll play it. But they do, there's a direct clash there. They're on 8:30 to 9:30 on the second stage. On the third stage, 8:30 to 9:30, is The Ghost Inside.
1: Yeah, that's
0: a tough one, actually. I'll have to, well, I'll probably end up missing both. So, you know, it's a fair show. Thy Art is Murder. And who else do you think? Right, so we played Municipal Waste earlier on. That was my pick of the bunch. You?
1: Sorry.
0: Oh, I mean, in your own time. I tell you what, we'll come back to this.
1: Yeah.
2: We don't mention this much. So just in case you hadn't heard. We've got a store! Oh, but not just any old merch. Our own tasty merch. So you can be rocking the Primordial Squid 24/7. And right now, there's all new designs from killer guest artists. But hey, instead of me sitting here in this comfy little voice booth describing things to you like a weird, sexy audiobook, go check it out for yourself. 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

0: Wednesday morning, that is Within Temptation and Faster. Saying good morning to Rich Doe, says morning Full Metal Hacker and all, going to be another hot one. Have a good day. Rundown UK is here and Parkway Dad.
1: Come to Butthead.
0: Says morning Hackett and Tamiri and the Humping Day Turbo. It's funny you not collected any random Finnish guests this year. Oh, so I've not even seen Nico yet. I need to try and find him at some point. He's definitely here, but yeah, not seen him. And yeah, maybe we'll smuggle him back into the UK by accident like we did last year. Although they might not take it so kind. So last year, wow. To be fair, it wasn't our fault. He got a lift with us straight from here to Bloodstock. And then at the border, they said, have you got your visa? And it's not good for radio doing a Nico impression. Because he just stops dead for like 15, 20 seconds. And like his brain has to catch up. And he's like, no. That's my Nico impression. So they're like, well, it's illegal. You need an ETA because they finally introduced the UK visa scheme. And he was like, I don't have one. And they were like, well, why are you coming in? And he said, they take me to festival. I'm missing out the pauses because we'll be here all day. And they were like, well, you still need a visa. And he said, oh. So, but the matey on the border just said, right, okay, we'll let you in this time because Bloodstock is cool. Okay, he didn't say that bit, but he did say, we'll let you in, but next time you have to have an ETA. So, yeah, so let's hope he's got a visa this time.

0: Right, let's try this again. We got a little bit tied up with Nico Visa chat last time. Morning to Rundown Richdo Parkway Dad. No, was the shorter answer. We've not seen him yet.
1: Come to buy it.
0: Jason the Undertaker's here, saying, morning all, hope the orange bus is now free from drying lingerie and flies. Yeah, the pants are all down. We've taken the pants down, quote. but no, the flies still seem to be lingering. No lingerie, but all lingering. Why is there so many flies in here? I think it might be the way you're sat. Morning to Ian Johnson. He says, happy horror day, 1 week till bloodstock. Hell yes. Bill C has emailed, I don't think that concerns me, to be quite honest with you. Filthy Phil's here. Sun shining, hoping there might be a big orange bus interview with Employed to Serve. I did speak to Justine yesterday. But then they were watching Hatebreed, but we were opposite ends, and I've just received her text just now, actually, because the signal down at the stages, predictably, is terrible. So, I don't know. Let's see what happens. Jania Cookie says, got very much envy. Morning to everyone. Work has been intense this week, and it's only home day. I want to be with you guys. Can you transport me over, please? Well, if you've got an ETA... So speak to Nico. Morning to Steve McCollum. Morning to Jesse. And morning to Turbot Tom, who's inquiring about orbit culture.

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0: 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Yeah, we know. We think it's pretty cool, too.

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3: Miles gone 8 o'clock out here on this Wednesday morning. And your headlines this morning: New Zealand metal show ruined by huge mess of shit in the pit.
4: Now you don't know, see, the world is on fire and the flames are getting higher. Where

0: And if you're wondering what the headline at the top of the hour was all about, you can Google that yourself. It's pretty grim. It's a show in, it was Devil Skin. So they're out in New Zealand, and somebody just done a massive dump in the pit, basically. And then obviously, you know, a pit's quite frantic, people stomping around all over the place. Anyway, Google it yourself. We're not talking about that right now. Let's talk about Rockstar 2026, day two.
1: Yeah.
0: Okay, quite good. Jesus Christ, she's next to useless this morning.
1: I'm really hungover.
0: She's really hungover. Anyway, I'm not, obviously, I'm a professional.
1: You're a professional, I am not.
0: So, highlights, please.
1: Okay, I really enjoyed Employed to Serve.
0: Okay, well, yeah. I tell you what, since we've been talking Employed to Serve, I just got a text from Justine.
1: Yeah.
0: She says, yo, Hackett, are you around? But, like, it's like, you know, when you're at festivals, you text someone and you don't get it till, like, 5 hours later.
1: Yeah.
0: And then you reply, and then they don't get that till 5 hours later. So, all in all, two texts is 10 hours. I'm thinking, she definitely didn't text me that at 8:30 last night. You know what I mean? They were off stage by 5, weren't they?
1: Yeah.
0: But they stuck around. And then I got another text just now. It's just only just come through. She said, oh, we're left of stage for Hatebreed, who were banging. But I tell you what, let's just quickly do this.

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3: You're damn right it is, coming live from the Kemper Van Field here at Rockstar 2026. And I tell you what, we're just sat here just basically just running with sweat now. It's just got so hot, and obviously we're in the van here. Could we open windows and stuff? It's not, maybe in a minute. I mean, it's not super, super early here. Local time, 10:15.
4: Yeah.
3: So, might be all right. 8:15 in the UK, hope all is well. We're going through some of our highlights of day two yesterday here at the festival. Turbot Tom's been on the email saying, how was Orbit Culture yesterday? Me and Brian from Chester are going... Does Brian from Chester like Orbit Culture?
4: assume so.
3: I'm not sure if he does. He rarely mentions it. He's going to see them. They both are amongst Monomath and Soilwork in October.
4: We haven't got tickets for that.
3: No, we don't. So yesterday they were right. So Employed to Serve. We were just talking about them, Mega, and how me and Justine have been having drawn out text conversation, responding every 6 hours when it comes through. So we may or may not see the band here at the Big Orange Bus this morning. We'll have a beer at some point, hopefully. I'm not sure what time they're leaving, but they were definitely still around for Hatebreed anyway. So we've talked them, Bleed From Within.
4: Very good.
3: I can't believe they played my favourite song, like third, though. I think they should end with that song. I'm going to have a word with them. Anyway, Orbit Culture were up next. Main Stage 2, that was.
4: Yeah.
3: And they were, well, what say ye?
4: Right. Do you remember when we saw Orbit Culture at the Underworld and we all said, remember that gig because you're never going to see them in that scale again?
3: Yep.
4: Oh, my God. It was just phenomenal. Such a good show.
3: Where have we seen them since? Damnation last.
4: Yeah, Damnation, I think, was the last time.
3: Manchester, November. Before, wasn't it? We didn't go to Damnation. No, hang on.
4: They played the ballroom. You couldn't make it, you had the Lurgy.
3: Oh, really?
4: Yeah.
3: Was that recent?
4: Yeah. It was late last year. You had the Lurgy, you couldn't make it.
3: Oh, okay, but yeah, no, I definitely remember Damnation last November. And yeah, I do remember the Underworld show. That's coming on 2 years now.
4: Yeah.
3: Like March 24.
4: Never seen them. Was that March 24? Again.
3: Yeah, we did say. We said, you will never see them. They are bound for bigger stages and no return. And they weren't on. They were, what was it, 6:30?
4: Yeah,
3: better. So, you know, so they're not quite up there yet, but they're making their way up the bill.
4: They are.
3: And I can see them getting in and around those top slots in years to come. I really like them, so a million highlights. They kicked off with the title track of the new record. If I had to pick an absolute highlight, I'm going to go North Star of Nija into From the Inside. That was the double hit that I enjoyed the most.

0: So yeah, my two favourite tunes from, well, the whole set was amazing. That was Orbit Culture yesterday here in the sunshine at Rockstar 2026. And then who else played the rest of the day?
1: Igor.
0: Oh, Igor, I didn't see him.
1: Oh, very good.
0: I didn't see him.

0: I had to come back here. So I missed them. I randomly caught a bit of Nevermore. I don't think I'm a fan.
1: I don't know who they are.
0: I don't think I'm a fan, I'll be honest. I like his guitar tone, but I don't like his singing. So I saw a little bit of them. Went over briefly, actually, for Non Deus. I didn't like them. They were dressed like ghosts, but doing pretty poor imitation black metal. Well, I wasn't that impressed, I'll be honest. So I came immediately back. And then, of course, Hatebreed Into In Flames.
1: Mm-hmm.
0: That's how you end a day, isn't it?
1: Yeah.
0: We'll talk about that in just a sec. Primordial Radio.

0: Yeah, Prime Audio Radio on this Wednesday morning, coming up 20 to 9 back in the UK for 9 o'clock in the Slough area. Is there a resident? There must be a residency. It must be the fourth and final edition of the Toby from Raised by Owls takeover. Do you know what? I need to have a look, actually, double check. I'm pretty sure it will be, what are we on, 29th of July? Yeah, well, I tell you what, I'll have a look and get back to you. If it is, which I suspect it probably should be, we're probably going to continue what we did last week. So we like to do a theme based... Oh, what's that? Music started?
1: Soundcheck.
0: It must just be a soundcheck. Yeah, it's rumbling. We last week spoke of songs that name check or reference other bands and or artists, because obviously Raised by Owls love a bit of that. And there was a shit ton came in, actually. We've probably got enough for pretty much an hour, another hour anyway, so we might do that. If you have any, well, like I said, give me two songs and I'll let you know for definite that we are actually doing.

bands that I often get mixed up, Marmosets and Menzingers, purely because their band names sound a bit similar. We did that once as a theme, actually, didn't we? Songs from a band that you often get confused. Bad Wolves and Bad Omens was another one, isn't it? Then, again, stylistically, not really anything like, but just purely the names. There was others too. Anyway, that's not what we're doing this morning in the Slay area. I've just double-checked. Yeah, it is the fourth and final episode of the Raised by Owls Takeover. Toby from the band joining Adam for the final time. All the other ones available on demand. The full chat's probably dropped on YouTube by now. Go check it out, give us a like and a follow and all that shit over on the tube. Episode 4 from 10. So yeah, we're going to get warmed up with continuation of the theme from last week, songs that reference or name check another artist or band, because Raised by Owls do that an awful lot. And it was a slow start. It was like, oh, this is going to be shit, no one's got any ideas. And then the floodgates opened and you started thinking, and there's quite a lot, so we've probably got nearly enough anyway. But if you've got anything amazing to add to it, get it in right now through the app, through the website, through the Discord request channel. Songs that name check other artists and or bands.

0: Loving that for a Wednesday morning, brand new from Devil Driver. It is the title track from the forthcoming new record, Strike and Kill. Bang on 9 o'clock back in the UK. And so I know you're thinking, God, that's good timing once again. Yeah, we're running late for the sleigh area. We're going to be doing that in 8 or 9 minutes. Two songs first. Good morning to Phil Badeau. Good morning to Ev Mitchell. Jason the Undertaker's making choices for us. He says accept and not... who were the two bands that clash? It's the Ghost Inside. Accept, yeah. Or Ghost Inside. Jason the Undertaker's telling us to do accept. Okay. Good morning across three time zones, says Obscure Thingy. She also saying, yeah, I read it was the size of a shoe.
1: That's in
0: response to the shit talk earlier on. If you're wondering what that's about, then do make yourself a nice bowl of Cocoa Pops. And then Google Devil Skin New Zealand Mosh Pit Incident.
1: Maybe don't do that.
0: Oh, it's disgusting. Right. Like I said, two songs in the sleigh area. First, we're going to celebrate a birthday a day late. Jacoby Shaddix turned 50 years old yesterday.
1: Doesn't look a day over 40.
0: He looks pretty good. Happy birthday.

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0: 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Yeah, we know. We think it's pretty cool, too.

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This

0: gone. So the mic stand's falling apart. Right, you got that?
1: Yeah.
0: Okay, good. Right, gone 9 o'clock. Well gone 9 o'clock into the Slay area. Welcome to the Radio Residency warm-up party. We are continuing what we were talking last week. Songs by bands that feature name checks of other bands and or artists. Raised by Owls, love that.

0: So yeah, we're in the Slay Area Radio Residency warm-up party. Bands, well, songs by bands that name-check other bands and or artists. I'm not sure if, actually, I mean, this one's definitely left over, but I'm not sure this is even connected. Fish Fisher requesting Bottom Feeder by Parkway Drive. They don't name-check any other bands, do they? I was listening, I didn't hear any, did you?
1: No.
0: Unless Bottom. They name-check Rick Mayall and Adrian Ebb. they name-check a 90s comedy. No, I'm not having that. Anyway, we've just played it. He says, I feel like I want to say Parkway Drive Bottom Feeder. Well, you have done. But I should be requesting Primus. Jerry was a race car driver.
1: Jerry who, though?
0: Oh, I don't know. Let's find out.

0: Parkway into Primus, and I feel like... What are you... Oh, thank you. She's got the pop shield. I feel like neither of those were really actually related. Maybe I've messed up here. I think Fish has requested that for something entirely, and I've saved it thinking it was related to last week. Anyway, we had Parkway. We had Primus. We don't play enough Primus, actually, and they are headlining Arctangent in only 2 weeks' time. And on the subject of which, much like a London bus, Todd Frizzell, and this definitely is from last week, actually, by the way. So he says, this was the first song I thought of when thinking of name checks. He's gone Primus, poetry and prose.
1: I ain't one for poetry, ain't one for prose, ain't one for the scent of a springtime rose. But there is one fact that I do know. I sure get a kick out of that Beavis and Butthead show. Do do do

0: heard that pretty soon they're going to have like 500 channels. That's going to be cool.
1: Really?
0: That would be cool. You know what would be really cool though?

0: because, you know, all those TV shows that suck? It's like, you have to put them somewhere. You can't put them on the cool channel.
1: Yeah. They should call it the cool channel.
2: Well, belatedly, up and running. For a Wednesday morning in the Slay area, talking songs that name check other bands and or artists. James Fisher double hit to kick us off, and I don't think they were left over from last week at all, so neither fit the criteria. However, Todd Frizzell right there, bang on, Poetry and Prose by Primus, first song he thought of, and we are go. Right, you can get them in... you might have to be pretty quick though. Most of these are still left over from last week, and some that are just completely irrelevant. Andy Thompson was on saying, well, Motorhead nicely name-checked the Ramones. What song, I hear you cry? The Ramones.

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2: You're damn right. Out here on a Wednesday morning, welcome to the Radio Residency warm-up party with me, Full Metal Hacket. Toby, not Nick, is along from 10 with Adam for the final time. All the other ones available on demand. We're continuing the theme from last week because Raised by Owls, they love a bit of name checking. About half their songs are named after somebody. So that's your theme. Songs that name check people, bands, artists, whatever. Big Marky P saying, if we're talking Limp Bizkit, are we? Apparently we were. Oh, hang on. Right, so bizarrely, I think I might even remember. This don't happen often. You went with Hot Dog, didn't you?
3: We're
2: talking name checks. You're going, yeah, they name check Trent Reznor. I was like, I don't think they do, you know. They rip him off chronically and get taken to court and pay massive amounts of money to Nine Inch Nails. But I don't think they name check him. That would be really rubbing it in, wouldn't it? we've ripped off your song. And we're going to name check the artist. So I don't think they do, but that was why we were talking Limp Bizkit. He wants, Marky P, wants Head to the Barricades because that mentions the Deftones.
3: Okay.
2: Well, we don't got it, so let's play this. For the second week running, a Limp Bizkit song that name checks nobody.

0: friends will be there.
1: This is the world's greenest breakfast show, coming live from Transylvania this morning. Told you earlier how this morning, for the first time ever, running 100% off of the sun directly. We're saving the world, isn't it?
2: We are.
1: And we had a maths lesson this morning. Yeah. And what day is it?
2: Wednesday, innit?
1: Yep. So, yeah, it's very educational and green. Right, Primordial, in the sleigh area, getting you warmed up for episode 4, the final time that Toby's going to be joining Adam. Continuing last week's theme, who's next? Oh, Rich Doe says Devil Skids. We were talking Devil Skin, the band, earlier. Just played a show in New Zealand. If you want to know what went down in that mosh pit, then you need to Google it yourself whilst not eating. Call me Malcolm just there. Who was that even for? That's Miggy. Says it name checks. It's got to be cool. Oh, right. So it's got to be Call Me Malcolm's All My Nameless Friends, as it name checks loads of people from the ska punk scene, from the Popes of Chilltown and Millie Manders to the New Cross Inn. Anyway, there it was. Cult of Personality up next for Scouse Smurf. Says, morning, Her H. Pretty sure there's a name check or two in this.
3: And during the few moments that we have left, we want to talk right down to earth in a language that everybody here can easily understand.

going to talk bands that name check other bands. That one's locked in, isn't it? That's a defo. Phil Badeau certainly thinks so. It famously name checks Iron Maiden, he says, which someone at work once thought wasn't a real band because of it. Good. That was Wheaters Teenage Dirtbag. Right, not long from us here in, well, just over 10 minutes. Toby from Raised by Owls taking over the reins for the final time, joining Adam. All the other episodes available cunningly in the on-demand section. Go and check them out whenever you like. Right, so I, when we're thinking band songs that name check other artists and stuff like that, I think Teenage Dirtbag's a defo one for me. And another one which would have been on my list, I'm agreeing right here with Paul Barino, who says Death to All But Metal by Steel Panther.

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3: And that is all we got time for here on this Wednesday morning. I'm out. Toby from Raised by Owls is up next. Enjoy him and enjoy your day. We're out to... what are we doing? Oh, it's day three of the festival, isn't it? Approaching midday local time here in Romania. Saving the world, running from the sun. Well, running off of the sun. Both things are true. Right, talking bands that name check other bands, but we're going to end on this because this is one of my highlights of yesterday here at the festival. And In Flames headlined the second stage. I forgot the Godsmack were playing. So we came back and I was like, oh, there's another band playing. Oh, it's Godsmack. Anyway, maybe we'll talk about them tomorrow because they do have a couple of good tunes, actually. But In Flames were mega imperious, mixed it up from last time I seen them, and they open with this. title track from 1999's Colony. This is Colony

Good morning. It's Wednesday. It's the last Wednesday of July, and that means it is the final week of the radio residency with Toby from Raised by Owls.

0: Right, I want to go back to gigs. Obviously, you guys touring around. You've got, you know, you've got lots of festivals this summer. You've got the Big Metal Game Show. What are you playing in the van? And are you going up in the same van or are you separate cars? Because that's a big question.
1: Well, yeah, we have got the band van or the band shed on wheels. it's a bit of a drain on the finances, the van. It's always breaking down and stuff.
0: Yep.
1: But it is a van and it fits us all in and it gets us there and it does the job. However, the radio's broke at the moment. but no, we do take a speaker with us. And the rules are in the van, whoever's driving picks the music.
0: Rightly so.
1: So whenever I drive, everyone goes, oh, for God's sake, because it'll be music that only perhaps me and Mark will like. We have got such a different opinion on music, the whole band of.
0: Let's go member by member. I want to find out who's playing what. So you're driving first. What are you picking?
1: One track. There's always going to be some testament in there. So,
0: okay.
1: But let's.
2: Hi, me.

0: Let's go, Lex. Let's go drums. Let's lock down the rhythm section. So what's Lee playing?
1: Lee will probably pick Sleep Token, which will really annoy most of the rest of the band.
0: they are. See, you know, we were talking earlier, mentioned earlier about how, you know, you're doing something quite innovative. I think people think Sleep Token have done as well, but I think that splits the metal world even more.
1: It does split it. I like a good split. It causes some, not arguments, just a bit of fun and a bit of banter. We love taking the piss out of Lee for liking Sleep Token. I think, I actually don't mind some of the songs. However, I will never admit that to Lee because it's really fun taking the piss.
0: Yeah, I've tried with Sleep Token. I struggle with Sleep Token, but there are some songs that I love. I just saw them live once, and it was actually at Mystic Festival, and they had to cancel a show because of COVID, and they honoured all the bookings for the COVID, the festival that got cancelled for COVID. And so Sleep Token were in this tiny, tiny room, like something like a 600 cap, and it was just spilling out onto the streets. And I was just, I'd never heard of them. I was right, well behind. Yeah. So, you know, props to them, but it's interesting.
1: I get what they're doing. It's just perhaps not for me.
0: No, that's exactly that's what all music is, isn't it? Everyone's trying their best.

0: Right, Mark, what's he picking? You said Mark's the closest to you, yeah, in taste.
1: Yes, so Mark will probably be Gojira, Mastodon.
0: Nice.
1: Yeah, probably Gojira, I reckon he'll pick, yeah.
0: I must say, I think Gojira is one of the best gigs I've ever seen.
1: Yeah, it was definitely up there.
0: Spectacular.
1: Absolutely awesome. Yeah, I saw him at Bloodstock last, I can't remember if a few years ago now, and yeah, it just blew us all away. It was absolutely unbelievable. Yeah,
0: the technical proficiency of them as well. Like, I noticed that the drummer missed a beat once.
1: Oh, really?
0: That's it. Like the whole
1: gig. That's it.
0: But that says enough, because it was. I needed that to know that it was real.
1: That they're human.
0: Yeah, it was album tight. It was.
1: Yeah, they are so tight, tight, and it's so impressive to see, especially, you know, having been up and on a stage and knowing the work that must go in to make it that tight as a live performance. Hats off to them. Yeah, absolutely unreal.
0: Big up Gojira. Right, yeah. Coming up next, Alex. What's he picking?
1: Alex has, I think he likes more old school death metal stuff, or probably death, I think he'll put on something like that.
0: Okay.
1: Yeah.

0: Sam is the final choice.
1: Sam, it'll be Queens of the Stone Age.
0: Okay.
1: Or Black Dahlia Murders, I think, usually.
0: Oh, what a split.
1: Yeah. Which I'm on board with, to be honest. I never really got into the Black Dahlia when they were coming through. Mm. I kind of missed the boat, I think, on them. But from what I've heard Sam putting on in the van, I could see myself actually getting into them, yeah. And I love Queens of the Stone Age anyway. I just think that's just a great fun band to listen to.
0: I mean, I'm a huge fan. I got into them after sort of loving Caius, which was well before my time anyway.
1: But right, it's just, yeah.
0: They are an interesting band. I know the sort of the remit for them was to kind of be rock enough that, you know, people would, rock fans would like them, and sort of lighthearted enough that other non-rock fans would like them. And it is interesting.
1: Sure.
0: They do sort of seem to transcend, but I'm seeing them live, as I said, for the first time in a couple of weeks. Very excited, and I hope it lives up to its expectation.
1: I'm sure
0: it is in a giant stadium. No, I don't like a giant stadium.
1: Yeah, I know what you mean. I think I did see Queens of the Stone Age in a giant stadium. It was great fun. I really enjoyed it. The beer helped as well.
0: Yeah, how it always does.
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0: Right, so you've been in the van, you've been picking your tracks. I haven't told you where you're driving to. You were driving to the inaugural Raised by Owls Fest.
1: Oh, okay,
0: and it's
1: right.
0: a very good festival because it's budgetless, you know, anyone can play it. And you guys, whenever I say this to a band, I don't think you're headlining. I think you're the after party, you know, you are
1: okay.
0: after the headline. So the 9 o'clock till half 10 slot is that, and then you are then on afterwards. Maybe you start the day. So
1: right.
0: I guess the comedy world, maybe you're the more compare, you're comparing it.
1: Okay, right, yeah.
0: I want you to pick four bands who are playing it. They can be dead or alive.
1: Oh, okay. Right, okay.
0: Brilliant festival.
1: Sounds like a good festival. Shame that Raised by Owls are playing, but we'll see.
0: Side of stage, you can see whoever you want to see side of stage. It's your festival, you know.
1: Yeah.
0: You're hanging out backstage with them.
1: Original lineup, Pantera. They think they've got to be there. Let's go Dio Sabbath. As well, as was, I'm gonna put Lamb of God on there as well.
0: These nice.
1: And try and think. I'll probably put something on. I mean, this is just for what I want.
0: Okay. You're the one here.
1: I'm gonna throw something weird out and put Hank Williams III. On that lineup as well.
0: Hank Williams III. The name rings a bell, but I'm not actually sure why.
1: Yeah, he's one of them artists I really got into. As
0: American singer, songwriter, and multi-instrumentalist. And dear listeners, he's wearing a cowboy hat.
1: Oh, yes. Yeah. So he's the grandson of Hank Williams, who did Hey, Good Looking, if you know that song.
0: What You Got Cooking?
1: Yes.
0: Okay.
1: He's the grandson of him.
0: Right.
1: But he's a bit of a rebel, shall we say. Sings about, lots of drinking and drugs and all that kind of stuff. And his music is absolutely brilliant. Absolutely love it. I actually put one of his songs on the 15 tracks that you sent through, because it just reminds me of, when I was younger, setting up a tent at Download, putting the speaker on, the first song every year,

0: was that song, Hank Williams III, Straight to Hell, and it would just get us all going. It's absolutely amazing.
1: And there's obviously a link to your festival, because he's been in a band with Phil Anselmo.
0: Yes.
1: Pantera playing as well.
0: And there you go. So they can hang out at the back and reminisce from their old times.

0: Right, and obviously we always ask one last question, and it's the last track you really got into. Now, is this Trollhättan? Is it, are they German?
1: Trollhättan. I think they're Australian, and they just picked the name because it was a laugh or something. Yeah.
0: You're going to have to tell me a lot about them because I have never heard of Trollhättan.
1: Well, Trollhättan, I hadn't before. It was a kind of... This is very recent. It's literally in the last few weeks. This song just came about, and it was the cover of the album. It's like this 90s vibe to it. I thought, oh, that looks interesting. Trollhättan. I am quite into my sort of folk metal as well, thinking these might be a Norwegian band or, you know, something like that. They're not. Yeah. And it turns out they're pretty funny as well. They've got a bit of a comedy vibe to them, which, believe it or not, I'm not really into a lot of comedy metal. This track, Trollhättan, BMX Terminator, it's about robots, riding bikes. That's it. I think that's the premise of the song. It's got a great riff in it. And then there's this chorus that comes out of nowhere. And I think, wow, this is actually really good. And it's, the rest of the band completely disagree with me on this. I think it's absolutely awful, but I love it. And that's all that matters. And I can't stop playing it. Me and my fiance have been singing this in the kitchen all day.
0: Oh, I'm looking forward to downloading this and having a listen to put it on the show. I used to work with an artist, Big Boy Bloater, who's sort of, blues, but he always adds a little bit of comedy and stuff. But I just think do you think just standard metal sticks to two similar themes of lyrics?
1: Yeah.
0: Because he used to do a lot about robots and that sort of thing. And I kind of feel like there's a lot of that missing.
1: Yeah, there is. There's too much of people taking themselves too seriously. I think writing some in-depth, meaningful lyrics when you're just going to scream them out, so no one can really hear them anyway, is it worth actually putting the time and effort to make some? You know, I do get people like to go through the lyrics and research a song and an album quite well, but at face value, when you just hear it, perhaps a little bit of comedy can just slip through the gaps, a couple of jokes here and there.
0: And I've always been more of a riff listener. I'm never sort of massive into listening to lyrics. I the overall, I mean, I love guitar, so it's the guitars and stuff. What about you? Are you a lyricist at heart, or is it about that feel, that vibe of the,
1: it's,
0: the
1: I'm the music? Very similar to you. It's about that feel of that riff, and that makes you do that poo face again. You know what I mean? Oh yeah. And picking out riffs from songs and thinking, I love that. That riff in that song is amazing, but I could leave the rest of the song. I could just listen to that riff. And especially when you hear it live, you're waiting for those moments from those songs of what they might sound like in a big stage or a big stadium. So yeah, definitely a riff heavy guy.

0: thank you so much, Toby, for joining us here on the Radio Residency and on Primordial Radio. I just want to remind listeners, just before I say goodbye, say my goodbyes to you, that obviously Raised by Owls have got albums out. Volume 3, The Satirical Verses, which that was influenced by Slipknot, obviously, the Volume 3 thing, I bet. I just assume it's a little nod there. But not only that, you're at the Big Bang 8, Primordial Radio's Big Bang 8, BB-8, if you're a Star Wars fan. There's a lot of great merch out there for the Star Wars and Primordial Radio fan. That's on the 18th of July. You're also doing the Underground, Stoke-on-Trent, 17th of July, 25th of July, Tolmanator Festival in Slovenia. That's going to be...
1: Yeah.
0: Are you flying in or are you driving in?
1: Yeah, we're flying in. We're flying in, then we're driving over to the next one, which is in Romania.
0: Yeah, I was going to say Romania Rockstadt Festival, followed by a return to Derbyshire, the Why Not Festival, and finishing up at the Mangata Festival in Nottingham. And then you've got the Big Metal Game Show coming up in November, the 27th, 28th and 29th. Where can people go to get tickets?
1: If you go on our Instagram page, there's a Linktree link there. That'll just take you to wherever you need to go.
0: Fantastic. And thank you so much for joining us on Primordial Radio. And yeah, have a great rest of your day.
1: Been an absolute pleasure. Thanks for having me, Adam.

Thank you very much to Toby from Raised by Owls for joining us on the month of July for the Radio Residency. And the band you just heard there, Airborne. Well, Joel from Airborne will be joining us in August. How exciting. Right, so let's get something on from Primus. I love this band. This is Jerry Was a Race Car Driver.

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I'd like to break down some doors of some fibre companies, which sounds very nerdy, but I'll explain why. We're getting fibre everywhere around. There's like this big, massive Northern Polish project. I don't know what you want to call it, investment project, and everywhere's getting fibre. So how come it's ended up in every road apart from, well, it has ended up in my road, just hasn't ended up at our house. We are 100 metres or 200 metres away from where they've ended all of the works. And we're trying to find out why. And I'm not going to lie, as someone who works remotely, I'm a little bit pissed off about it. When I say a little bit, I'm really grinding my teeth here. So I'm just going to move on, because you don't want to hear about me complaining, nor does my wife, nor does my family, nor does my friends. Here is the halo effect and cruel perception.

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3: Look at that from... I can't remember if that was Load or Reload. One of the two. It's damn good in my opinion. Before that, we had a little bit of Stone Sour and some Sophie Lloyd featuring Nathan James. And now we're going to get on a band who, they've done a lot. They're very good. And I don't think we talk about them enough, really. I think it's because they probably cross a lot of genres. But this is Muse and Thought Contagion.

King Kraken, I am the Apocalypse here on Primordial Radio. Thank you for joining me this morning. Thanks to Toby as well from Raised by Owls for joining me this morning. Hope you enjoyed that. And I'll be back on Saturday. Until then, have a bit of Queens of the Stone Age. Yeah, you know I like it.

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Oh, yes. A very good afternoon to you. Wednesday lunchtime with me, Dewsbury. And the Coheed and Cambria gentlemen.

New one from Hatebreed. It's a new addition to the playlist for this week. New album coming from them in November, which will probably not feature a stark change of direction into the ska punk genre. I mean, they could. I mean, just look at Avenged Sevenfold's new EP. Anything is possible, right? But I doubt that Hatebreed will suddenly embrace the trumpet. Look, I'm just saying. Anyway, it's Wednesday afternoon. Thank you very much to Adam for taking care of business and to Hackett for this morning. On this day, July the 29th, in 1566, Great Britain executed Agnes Waterhouse, the first British woman convicted of witchcraft in Chelmsford, England. Thank goodness we've got all that patriarchy stuff sorted out since then. Imagine the kind of shit we'd be seeing if we... Hang on, news just in. Oh, newsflash, we have not sorted out this whole patriarchy thing. Damn. On this day in 1907, Sir Robert Baden-Powell formed the Boy Scouts in England. Fair play. Good work, old man. I mean, questionable character, but that was a good idea, you know. On this day, July the 29th, in 1974, Mamas and the Papas singer Cass Elliot died in her sleep from a heart attack after playing a sold-out show in London. She was staying at Harry Nilsson's London flat when she died. The rumour that she choked on a ham sandwich, popularised in the Austin Powers film, was, in fact, totally fabricated by, I think it was by her manager, because he didn't want people thinking that, oh, she died of a drug overdose or anything like that. No, it wasn't a ham sandwich. And on this day in 2007, heart problems forced KISS frontman Paul Stanley to abandon a show in California. Paramedics stopped and restarted his heart to try and give it a regular rhythm after his BPM spontaneously jumped to 190 plus. What? And so, given that KISS didn't write Kickstart My Heart, they only write that we play Shock Me, yeah?

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0: Chainsaw, which I will happily take that title for myself, given that I have now owned a chainsaw for 2 weeks and I still have all my fingers, which admittedly may be tempting fate at this point. I now own a chainsaw. I've used it to cut down a tree. I still got all my fingers. All 11 of them are present and correct. Wait, hang on. One, two. Never mind. It's Primordial Radio. And we are here because of you. Possibly literally. Without you, what we do would not work. Without you, we wouldn't have been able to set this damn thing up in the first place. All those years ago. What? 9 years ago? Crazy times. And so you may very well be a shareholder in Primordial Radio, you know, as part of our initial fundraising bid. You may have bought shares in the Primordial. And so because of that, we have our annual general meeting every year whereby we get together on a Zoom call and we chat through the financials for the business, all the stuff in the background, the stuff that we don't necessarily discuss on air because it can be a bit dry and, frankly, totally uninteresting to anybody who isn't me, or possibly you. So, that AGM, as we were chatting about on the podcast last week, is going to be happening Tuesday, August the 18th at 7:30 in the evening. So, you should be getting an invitation through to the email with which you signed up with Cedars all those years ago. Cedars, of course, it's so long ago that it's not even called Cedars anymore. It's changed its name, and I can't remember what it's changed it to now, so I can't even get on the website. Anyway, that email, you should be having an email invite from us for the Primordial AGM, Tuesday, August the 18th at 7:30.
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Listen and the Sentence. That is Trivium for us on this Wednesday afternoon, where it's time now to highlight, well, highlight Radar Fest this coming weekend. Going on Friday, Saturday and Sunday at Victoria Warehouse, we are going to celebrate one of the bands on the lineup now by playing two tracks from them. And this is a shameless me spin, because I happen to love Protest the Hero. However, due to family reasons, I'm not going to get to see them this weekend. And I'm a little bit gutted about it. So I got into Protest the Hero over COVID when they dropped the album Palimpsest. And they have not been to the UK since then. This Saturday is literally the first time they're going to be in the UK. And I can't make it to Radar Fest this weekend, which, I love my family dearly, but their timing, just occasionally, is bloody abysmal. Celebrating Protest the Hero with a Primordial Double Tap. Also with this track, featuring former Lamb of God man Chris Adler on the drums.

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is the latest one from Ice Nine Kills is played dead on this Wednesday afternoon. Wednesday, indeed. So, we've gone 1 o'clock. And so right now, we are going to take a listen to one of Cat's Primordial Presents Picks of the Week. So every Sunday at noon, Cat takes us through 2 hours of brand new stuff from the big bands, from the little bands, from the up-and-coming bands, bands you might not have heard of. There is some incredible stuff there. So on Cat's Picks of the Weeks this week, we've got the latest ones from Imminence and Ladrones, both of which have been on the regular playlist fairly recently. In fact, Ladrones is still on there right now, I think. Loving those guys. That's a brand new one from them. Also on the list for Primordial Presents, this is Sorry X, and I've no idea if I'm saying that correctly. But Sorry X is an up-and-coming female songwriter from Phoenix, Arizona. She's already had 10 million plus streams independently, which is very cool. And let's see. Yeah, she's being championed as the next generation of active rock for American radio fans. Don't let that put you off. Can you hear me?

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1: 1933. That is some Frank Turner for us. Prime Audio Radio with Smash Mouth to play for us next. There is a phenomenon that, but there is a thing about middle-aged dudes, right? And this is genuinely a thing. There is a thing about middle-aged dudes. We will often adopt or return to hobbies and things that we loved when we were younger. It's partly stress relief and kind of reconnecting with younger self, partly midlife crisis. Hello. You know, either you go down the sports cars and dancing girls route, or sometimes you just get back into the stuff that you really liked when you were younger. And that's the thing. You know, there is a research that shows there is a growing audience of middle-aged men who are into the likes of video gaming, miniature modeling, like tabletop wargaming, like Warhammer 40K, all that kind of thing, pop culture stuff, action sports. Mm-hmm. And this really resonates with me. But I also have a bit of an issue with it. So, you know, common adolescent things, you know, I like playing in bands, being interested in music, tattoos, grow your hair long, all that kind of thing. I've done all these things my entire life, which is why I think part of my midlife crisis was indeed tie-dye. You know, I'd done all those things while wearing black, and part of my brain just went, ah, I want to wear something colourful now. But it has hit particularly home recently, when I realise that now, as a 45-year-old dude, right, two of my biggest things in my adolescence were music and mountain biking. I'm very fortunate that I've worked in and around the music that I love for my entire career. And where's my other day job now? Okay, is that a midlife crisis calling? Mind you, my other two main adolescent interests were Gillian Anderson and wanking. So I'll probably just leave that one there, to be honest. Definitely wouldn't try them at the bike shop. No.

0: 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Hey, could happen, man.
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Ladrones, who I mentioned not that too long ago. That is Arriba La El. That's the title track from their forthcoming new album that's going to be with us on August 28th. Back end of August sometime. We'll figure it out. Nine Inch Nails on the way after we get something from Rory. This is Degradation from Audio Radio.

one of those songs that forever for me will be associated with a time and a place. The place is Wangy's, one of my favourite pubs in the entire world in Eccles. The time is literally any time the jukebox is playing. That song always comes around. That and The Regulator from Clutch. Gods, I miss that pub. Primordial Radio. Heads up that a band that I really like, that have occasionally made an appearance on the playlist here at Primordial, they're in the UK at the moment. They're a small pop-punk band from the States called Fluorescence. And so for them, getting over to the UK is a big deal. I think they're close to selling out all the shows, which is phenomenal. They're at the Lower Third in London tonight, going to be playing Hyde Park Book Club in Leeds tomorrow night. Fabulous venue. Then going to be Audio in Glasgow, followed by the Star and Garter in Manchester on Saturday night, when, as we've already discussed, I am indisposed. Gods, I love my family, but their timing is pretty bad. They're also going to be at Why Not Festival on Sunday, which is just really cool. Fluorescence, man, I dig them. I dig them.

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0: That is Zeal and or Ardour. Gravediggers Channel is Prime Audio Radio. We've gone 2 o'clock on this Wednesday afternoon, where it is now time for, well, unfortunately, this.
1: 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In my pants.
0: My favourite and most immature part of the afternoon, where we improve various song titles by adding the words "in my pants" to the aforementioned title, such as Phil Bedeau suggesting "Those Damn Crows, Who Did It? In My Pants." Pullen suggesting many, many songs, all of which were farting related. All of them. Every single one. Thunderstruck, In My Pants. The Art of Losing, In My Pants. Prison of Flesh by Lorna Shaw. Prison of Flesh, In My Pants. But we are going to go with Dunk's suggestions today. The thing is, it makes me laugh more if I imagine some kind of really arrogant jock type saying these. They're like, status quo, whatever you want, in my pants. But then, like, Danko Jones, every day is Saturday night, in my pants. But then there's that moment of doubt where Dunk suggests, Rush, think I'm going bald, in my pants. But then we're back on topic with Metallica and Some Kind of Monster, in my pants. How delightful.

0: Isn't that a good edit of that song? The original was like 8.5 minutes long. There was an additional 4 and a bit minutes on top of the runtime of that song that we've just heard. Whereas I think you could say that about a lot of Metallica's stuff over recent years. Admittedly, 72 seasons was damn good. Hardwired as well. But even then, there's still a bunch of songs on there that are like 7, 8, 9 minutes that really don't need to be. Whereas that version, that was released as, I think it was like a B-side on one of the Japanese singles for Saint Anger. It's a 4-minute edit of Some Kind of Monster. It's original. The band, that's from Camp Metallica. And it sounds so good compared to the original. But then equally, putting a metal dustbin over your head and then beating it repeatedly against the side of a brick wall would probably sound so good compared to the
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does what it says on the tin. The Ron Seal quick drying wood stain of playlist editions. That is Bad Religion with Punk Rock Song. This is the new one from Chiodos, Tap Dance.

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0: 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We know sometimes the going gets tough, but we're here to lend you a helping hand. It's been a hell of a time these past couple of years, and it's okay not to be okay. Hell, who's okay? 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

It's Tetrarch with Live Not Fantasize. It's Prime Audio Radio on a Wednesday afternoon. You may well be listening to us via primeaudioradio.com on a web browser of some kind. We can see from the stats that a bunch of folks do listen to Prime Audio that way. 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And 9 times out of 10, it works just fine. But it does make me quite sad that we have to have an app in the first place. I'm not saying we shouldn't, no. And the app that we have is great. It does what it needs to do. But man, I'm sick of apps. Do you remember back in those hazy, crazy days of like early smartphones where there was like the lightsaber app or the drink a pint app that did nothing other than pretend like you were drinking a pint on your phone? Do you remember those crazy days when we'd voluntarily put more apps on our phone? I miss those days. Nowadays, man, I don't know about you, but my phone's just being taken over. Ah, here's the app for your life insurance company. Here's the app for your car insurance people. Here's the app for your thing. Oh, your fridge needs an app. It'll tell you when you're out of milk. Your thing's got a... Your toothbrush has got a fucking app. Your bicycle has got an app. I sell these all the time at the other job, at the bike shop. I was helping someone the other day. He's bought a new bicycle and it's an e-bike, like an e-mountain bike. And you've got to sync the damn thing to your app. You've got to download an app for your fucking bike. Everything has an app. I don't want an app. I want to buy a thing that doesn't connect to the internet and just works. Admittedly, me saying that as someone who runs an online-based media outlet is somewhat rich, but everyone's a hypocrite. Especially me. I've just realised there was no point to that link whatsoever other than me just having a bit of a whinge. Situation normal then.

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Moose is on the way next.

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0: 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Yeah, we know. We think it's pretty cool, too.

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1: Sit or lie comfortably, quietly. Allow yourself to be here fully in this moment. With your eyes closed, begin to connect with your inner world of thought and feeling. Gradually, let the horseshit of the external world fade from your awareness. If you find your mind wandering to other thoughts, don't let it concern you. Just acknowledge that all that shit is fucking bullshit. You're here now, in this place, with your inner stillness. Those bitches can't get under your skin. They can't even. Take in a deep breath. Now breathe out. Just feel the fucking nonsense float away. Take full, deep breaths. Breathe in strength. Breathe out bullshit. Allow your breathing to discover its own natural, unhurried pace. If your thoughts drift to the three-ring shit show of your life, bring your attention back to your breathing. And with each breath, feel your body saying, "Fuck that." With passive acceptance, just allow distracting thoughts to float by. Fuck that. With each breath you take, your thoughts become lighter. Take a moment to appreciate the silence. Those assholes can't piss all over a purity like this. You are weightless, timeless, without beginning or end. Completely relaxed and free of thought. And as you slowly open your eyes, greet the world and everything in it with a new, beautiful breath of fuck that.
2: Indeed, fuck that. Just relax. Smoke them if you... Actually, no, don't smoke them if you got them. Because I think there might be an open flame ban these days. Yikes. Hello there. Good afternoon. Welcome. It is Moose. Hope you're well. Hope you're fighting fit and ready to progress. Because that's what we're going to do. In this instance, with Volbeat, this is Fallout.

Dead Pony, Eat My Dust. In anticipation of Bloodstock, I was looking at the weather forecast for next weekend. Hit and miss, and depends which one you look at. But once again, you know, when we looked at the weather 2 weeks out from the Big Bang, it looked like it was going to rain all weekend. It did not. So I would imagine if that the weather holds as it has been for the past month or so, it could be a bit of a dust bowl at Bloodstock. We shall wait and we shall see. Bizarrely, I was just thinking about that as I was coming up to the studio this morning, because I'm sitting in the back of our garden and we were lucky enough to have this really lovely wooded area. But I was looking around thinking, you know, if like a misguided spark ended up in here, this whole place would burn like a tinderbox, which is the first time I think I've ever sat in the UK. Nuts. Anyway, you're not here for the weather, are you really? You're here for the music and some occasional inane bollocks, which I can provide. This is Therapy. This is Nowhere. It's Primordial Radio.

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Big Me, it's Primordial, Green Lung to play in just a moment. I was just having a conversation on Slack with Pete Bailey. He's unveiled the artwork for Big Bang 9. Wow. That makes me very excited for so many reasons. Number one, because there's an X in the title, Big Bang IX, Roman numerals. The lineup itself, no disrespect to anybody else who's played throughout the years, but that, I think, is our strongest lineup by far. And the fact that there is a fantastic Primordial story contained within the one of the bands that I can't wait to talk about on Friday. So the announcement of the full lineup will be at 10 o'clock on Friday. I'd be surprised if this time in 2 weeks we have any tickets left. So if you are thinking about the Big Bang next January, heads up. The announcement of the full lineup comes Friday at 10. I think you might like...

Slipknot, the Chapel Town Rag. You can see sort of like on a live newsy type daytime program, Corey Taylor being on there being asked, what's the inspiration behind that song? Well, it's Peter Sutcliffe. Okay, all right, then move on. I remember I was watching that same kind of newsy live mid-afternoon program, and they were demonstrating somebody who had amazing powers of memory, and he used it through association. And so he'd associate things with the words so that he could remember. And it's this incredible memory. So the presenter really pressed and saying, well, go on, give us an example. He says, well, I don't know if I should. He goes, no, it'd be very interesting to hear. But he associated incredibly vulgar swear words with whatever he was trying to remember. It was just like, so he just reamed off this long string of obscenities, to which the live TV news presenter went, okay, all right. Anyway, where was I? Oh, yes, I was here to play Anthrax for you, wasn't I? This is the Edge of Perfection. Never been there. Heard it's nice, though.

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Slash's Snake Pit, that is Serial Killer, it's Primordial Radio. Tool, Schism, next course Tool brings me straight to Big Papa Blowfish. So Blowfish, who used to present on Primordial Radio. So this week is Shark Week. We were saying yesterday, this is the theme of the Primordial Kids playlist this week because it's Shark Week. Anyway, I just checked on Blowfish's Instagram page to see, well, he must be talking about sharks, but he hasn't posted in quite some time, so I'm not really quite sure what the story that is. But anyway, what made me laugh is because just as that tune was ending, I was thinking, Big Papa Blowfish, that kind of sounds like a witness statement, doesn't it? Maybe from a child. Okay, tell me what happened. Big Papa Blowfish. Okay, all right then. Thanks.

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0: 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Yeah, we know. We think it's pretty cool, too.

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Like a storm, I love the way you hate me. 12 minutes past four on this Wednesday afternoon. Hello there, it is Moose, broadcasting live from Studio One. It's One Word Wednesday Bingo, as is Wednesday and all. Your word this week is cigarette. Cigarette is the word, and from that one word, can you extrapolate the ideas and the thoughts and go, ah, it's this song? If so, let me know what that song is. Have a guess. Usual channels, please. On Discord, through the system, or on X, if you want.

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0: Moose.

Bill Campbell and the Bastard Sons, Welcome to Hell. I was chatting with Pete Bailey on Slack earlier, talking about ideas for potentially our 10th birthday next October. So October 27, we're looking at. And of course, you look back upon times when booking headliners. And do you remember when Those Damn Crows and was it a Dinosaur Pileup, unfortunately, have to pull out like a week away from it? And then we thought, okay, well, that's not as bad as Takedown. Because I know it's absolutely tragic and terrible that Phil Campbell died. But if you have an event and all of a sudden your headliner dies, you go, okay. The trials and tribulations of putting on events. Anyway, that was Phil Campbell. That was Welcome to Hell. Lamb of God now. This is for Mirando. Mirando, Papahead 72, says, yay, it's Moose O'Clock again. Mirando is the only one that says that. Why not on this sunny summer Wednesday with some Lamb of God airplay? This one goes out to my head case brother, Hackett, and his girl, Tamuri, with their smelly orange bus hunting down some vampires right now in Transylvania. I'm sure they're listening to Primordial whilst they're at Transylvania at Vlad's castle. Let's check out what's going on at Primordial. But anyway, Miranda, the sentiment is there. And here for you, Lamb of God.

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Godsmack, Keep Away. It's Primordial Radio. 4:43, Wednesday afternoon. One word Wednesday bingo incoming. Will anybody be correct today? I don't see any correct answers so far, but it is very early. A cigarette is your word. Based on that word of cigarette, what, pray tell, is the song? Have a guess. Get them to me ASAP. In time for 5 o'clock. Please.

0: Jeremy.
1: That is Dream Stealer. It is Primordial Radio. If you came to the Big Bang 8 a couple of weeks ago at Augury, what a weekend it was. Absolutely fabulous. Or was it absolutely fabulous? Is there ways that we can improve? If you bought the ticket, the email that you used to buy your ticket, you will have hopefully received a googly form, thanks to Pete Bailey today, with some feedback. So whatever the feedback, whether it was the toilets, whether it was the food, whether it was the hosts, whatever it is, some feedback is always welcome so that we can improve and put on an even better Big Bang 9. So that email that you used to buy the tickets, check it out, fill it in. That would be greatly appreciated, if you don't mind. If you'd spare us a few seconds. That would be great. Here's Avatar. Ahead of One Word Wednesday Bingo, cigarette is your word. Find out if anybody's right.

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2: One Word Wednesday Bingo starts here. It's 3 minutes past five. Cigarette is your word. Let's get into all of the incorrect guesses, because nobody is correct as of yet. Still time. We say hello to Gregors, who is on our Discord server. Says, good afternoon, Moose. Back in the day, every F1 team was sponsored by a cigarette company. Do you remember the black and gold? It was a John Player, the special one. I think I actually had a model of that as a kid. Cigarettes. So is it The Chain by Fleetwood Mac? You know what, Gregors? It is not. That is not right.

0: Sabbath, Sweet Leaf, the guest of Terry Pitt. Hello, Terry Pitt.
1: Howdy, Moose. Would it possibly be Sweet Leaf by Black Sabbath? The guest inspired by the word cigarette. What is your one-word Wednesday bingo clue? And yes, of course, marijuana, cigarette, of course, but not in this case. Not right. Terry, thank you very much. Right, we say hello to Philbedo. It's Philbedo. Says, hi, Moose. You smoke a cigarette. And in the film The Mask, after Jim Carrey dances with Cameron Diaz in the Coco Bongo Club, he says, smokin'. That was a terrible rendition. The song playing during that dance is Hey Pachuco by the Royal Crown Review, which surprisingly is in the system and is unsurprisingly incorrect. Not right.

0: enslaved Gilfinigging. That's how I'm going to pronounce that. Just say it with some level of confidence and move on. That is the guess of Steve Evans on One Word Wednesday Bingo. Says, good afternoon. I searched the word fag in the system, that being a common term for a cigarette.
1: He's out having a fag.
0: Only one song came up, but I'm feeling lucky today. Is it Gilfaginning by Enslaved? It is not. That is incorrect, but good guess. Grizz is going, ooh, smoking in the boys' room. Is it Motley freaking Crue?
2: It is not. Yes, not right.
0: What's the original of this?

0: If you, like me, didn't know who did the original, it was Brownsville Station.
1: This is Moose Primordial Radio.
2: All right, partner. Keep on rolling, baby. You know what time it is.

Limp Bizkit and Rolling. Good guess, but incorrect. For Big Marky P on our Discord server, cigarette is your word for One Word Wednesday Bingo. It says, afternoon, Moose. I seem to be suggesting Limp Bizkit songs for everything at the moment, but could One Word Wednesday Bingo be Rolling? It could be, but it is not. That is incorrect, sir. Right, two guesses for this one. This is for Rich Doe. You can smoke a cigarette, says Rich. Yes, you can. And then Mike Kinnar saying, the cigarette-related song you have definitely chosen for One Word Wednesday Bingo is Holy Smoke by the Mighty Maiden. And I know this is correct because the internet says so. Who does it? Mike, Rich, incorrect, not right.

It's The Doors. That is Light My Fire. And that is the guess of Jason Koch. Hey, Moose, what about this for the cigarette-related one-word Wednesday bingo? Hey, Jason. Incorrect, sir. Not right. Cy Moulding says, if you dispose of a cigarette improperly, you could accidentally start a fire. Which is kind of what led me to this song, or indeed the word. So you're kind of on the right track, sort of. Which is of no help whatsoever. Anyway, Cy, just for clarity. And for the record, incorrect, sir. Not right.

0: There is the guess of Joe Palmer. Afternoon, Moose. Hope you're well. I'm going to guess Smoke 'em if you got 'em, Parkway Drive, which was a phrase used in the US military to encourage soldiers to take a break and smoke a cigarette if they had any. Well, thank you for the history lesson. Utterly useless, not right. But Joe, thank you very much for that. Joe, to Richard Coy, Johnny Cash was a lifelong smoker. Plus, when you touch a cigarette to paper, you get a little burning circle. So my incorrect guess is Ring of Fire. This should have actually been it, but it's not. Richard?
1: Thank you. Thank you very much.
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0: 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Nobody getting it right today, so we're rolling over. We do love a bit of a rollover. And I will give you the clue. I feel that if I give you the, or when I give you the clue, you'll figure it out relatively quickly. Don't think of the smoke. Don't think of the fire. Think of the cigarette itself and maybe the components of. How's that? So, Brett, you are kind of there, but not quite.
1: Not quite, no.
0: Cigarettes are a good source of nicotine, so I'm thinking you're thinking along the lines of Panic at the Disco and nicotine. You're on the right track.
1: But not right.
0: We'll carry this over till tomorrow. Boobies next! Thanks for hanging out. Thanks for listening. Thank you for your support. Without it, we're fucked.

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Evening all, evening, evening, evening. Well, you have new music coming out, but why don't we just share where we started with the Hugh journey? Was it before or after pandemic? I can't remember. Got a feeling it was just before or just after. Anywho, it is the Hugh. Oh, that's right. It must have been before because they were trapped in Sydney during the pandemic. Yeah, interesting. Thanks, movie.

Those damn crows. And who to kick off our Wednesday evening with Mr. Mooby. Hello, everyone. How are you all? It's summertime there, isn't it? I hope you're not too hot. Not too hot at all. All right, got a bit of Nightwish. Nemo. Fantastic information here. Shania Twain, Celine Dion, and Eminem. What do they have to do with that song? Well, the producer of the film clip produced those songs, so that is just by those bands, so, or artists, I should say. So, director. So, yeah, interesting stuff. But anyway, bit of Nemo. And not Dory, just Nemo.

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Can you believe on Primordial Radio you have some Aussie goodness, but West Australia goodness? And I'm not here because of this stuff. It's just pure coincidence. But there is some great stuff that comes out of Western Australia, and that is Pendulum. All right, a bit of Nickelback, I think.

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1: Everyone has that one friend that never chips in for an Uber. If you don't know which friend it is, yeah, it's probably you.

Now, I'm going to play you some extreme Brisbane underground stuff shortly, but that was Asia. Their new album, Indigo, is coming out very, very soon. And I love Asia. I truly do. One of those bands that I discovered when I did the archaeological dig. And they're an interesting band. They're a lot of like those supergroups. And like, yes, they don't necessarily have all the original members. Asia definitely does have with Jeff Downes, but it's what they do next. And yes, John Wetton passed away, sadly. John Payne has his version of Asia, but Jeff Downes keeps it all together. And this new song blew me away. It honestly did. I didn't think they were going to release any music. I thought they were just going to tour and, you know, rehash the hits and stuff like that. But the fact that they've actually released a new song, Into the Light, which I think is magnificent, you know, great. And I'm very happy to share it with you. On the other side, I'm going to share you some dark, deep stuff, which you're probably going to get your heads around. All right, but it's Spirit Box now.

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All right. Just after 7 o'clock on a Wednesday evening with a movie down under in Western Australia. And I must admit, I'm quite happy to share this next track with you. It is a Brisbane band, a Brisbane-based band, who I actually first saw in Perth, if you could believe it, Portal. And they are touring. They're touring Australia at the moment. I don't know what they're doing worldwide, but the world knows them so well. And I won't call them black metal. They're just extreme metal, I suppose. And me and Mrs. Movie saw them supporting Absu. And oh my God, what an experience that was. It really, really was. So this is 11 minutes on a Wednesday. So chill. Chill, chill, chill. Grab an orange juice. Or a bevy of your choice. Get it at the front room and listen.

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Bit of Beartooth, Metallica. I think those guys will do well sometime. Paramore and Brisbane's finest, Portal. Well, along with Blowhard. But anyway, there you are. Hope you enjoyed that. All 11 minutes and 40 seconds. Let's do a bit of speed together.

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Tia.

Oh, a bit of Hawk Slayer. Are they really back? Very nice. Anyway, tunes. I am off. I'll be back, same bat time, same bat channel, next Tuesday, Wednesday. Gonna leave you with the classic from the Welsh goddess that we have lost, Bonnie Tyler. And I wanted to play it last week, but it was just, I had other things to play. But this is a classic. And I hope you all adore it. Yep, that's the word I want. Okay, beautiful family members. Enjoy yourselves. Look after yourselves. Look after your loved ones. I love you all. Kia ora.

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0: 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Yeah, we know. We think it's pretty cool, too.

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1: Morning, and thanks as always for breakfast. It's Jules here taking care of you until noon. Let's do Thursday.

the Amateur Affliction on Primordial Radio, where Thursday comes around again, and I hope that it finds you well. And I'm happy to report back from the gig last Saturday and can confirm we are both firmly in love and absolutely obsessed with Shirley Manson. Joking aside though, what a band. Near 30 years later, they will still tear you a new one. And as for the backdrop, oh, it was so pretty. I could cry. So the horror descended. Do English people even know horror? I mean, calling it mist seems disrespectful almost. I couldn't live in Edinburgh though, that's for sure. Too fucking hilly. And with the moisture in the air, by the time we got up to the castle, not going to lie, my asthma was at me a bit. But upon reaching the heights, it was doomy. It was gloomy. It was gothic. I mean, you could barely see the castle through it. Just as the gig got going, it disappeared completely. But Miss Manson, she was beside herself with joy, a native of Auldreekie, you can imagine. And she made it rain as she was introducing that last song. So I would urge you, go look at the gigs at Edinburgh Castle, because it is something you will remember forever, should you do it. So we're going to hear from Garbage in a bit, because I've got a killer cover lined up. Meantime, Juliet has...

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0: Jewel

against me, or should I say against me? The exclamation demands an inflection. Alive, she cried. 'Tis Primordial Radio morning if you've just joined us. And I don't know if anyone has seen or heard from Camp System of a Down this week. I've seen tons from them on socials, from monster circle pits to turning Noel and Liam Gallagher into tapeworms. I shit you not. Pun intended. So they played at Spurs Ground earlier this week and altered the lyrics to take in Pool, Oasis, Out of Your Ass. Hey, sing along, back of the bus.

This is the greatest and best song in the world. Tribute. Long time ago, me and my brother Kyle here, we was hitchhiking down a long and lonesome road. All of a sudden, there shined a shiny demon in the middle of the road. And he said,

Jules. 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

is Black Gold. Morning, you're on Primordial Radio. It's Jules here, and I'm going to play you a killer cover now, which I do every Thursday morning. And this week's is, as aforementioned, post-Garbage, Last Weekend, Taken on the Banshees.

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0: is the mighty Sabbath with Hand of Doom. It's Jules here, and I'll be in your ears until noon today when I'll be handing you over to Jews.
1: And I can get some of that square sausage stuff that Scottish people seem to like, which is lovely as well,
0: sure.
1: By the way.
0: Eat your weight for a breakfast. You know, I think I'm going to have to speak to the manager. Excuse me, but I ordered some Lorne sausage in 2018 and it's still not arrived. Yes, I will accept compensation. I'll have haggis as well, thanks very much. For the record, you will get haggis for the breakfast in Scotland, even in spoons. Right, let's get back to the music. I am going to play you Sex in audio form, courtesy of Faith No More, this Thursday morning on Primark.

misfits, aren't we all? And also, if I remember right, a pretty cool show from Channel 4 back in the day, and these random-ass kids with some pretty funky powers. Right, I've got Shitlist from Devil Driver up shortly, and talking of, different version, but some really sad news out about Jennifer Finch of L7 this week. I have everything crossed it works out. 59-year-old. You know what? Sod it. Let's have two in a row. Meet me.

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1: Whoever appeals to the law against his fellow man is either a fool or a coward. Whoever cannot take care of himself without that law is both. For a wounded man shall say to his assailant, "If I live, I will kill you. If I die, you are forgiven." Such is the rule of honor.

Dios. It's Primordial Radio, Lamb of Gods. It's Jules here, the harbinger of your weekend. It's a badge I will happily wear. So I'm here until 12 when you're going to be hearing from a Dewsbury. So I've Macedon up next for you, brand new Macedon, no less. This one's for you, Dylan, Mr. Pub Landlord, sir.

Slip. I'm counting shit but running out. As time ticks by, still I try.

a banger from Black Science. That was Geezer Butler on Primordial Radio. It is Jules with you. I'm here another 20 minutes, give or take. And this next band, they're going to be hitting the UK in September into October this year. I was going to say for a UK tour, but it's England. But Liverpool, Manchester, Newcastle, which is further than most go, right? So fair balls.

Guys, Avatar, this is Primordial Radio. I've been the Jules and I am out. Dewsbury's up next. He's going to take care of you until 3 o'clock, when you'll get Moose, followed by Cat at 6 and Blunty at 8. And Cat's theme on Beyond the Main Riff this week is going to be industrial rock. I love it. 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Alrighty, Virgin Mary's will play us out today. I saw them at Bombfest last year and they make a lot of noise for three people, so see them if you get the chance. But yeah, I'm going to leave you with the Kentucky Vampires.

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0: 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Yeah, we know. We think it's pretty cool, too.

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0: 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Yeah, we know. We think it's pretty cool, too.

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